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2: 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Yo!
3: Hey, JoJo. 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
2: 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Hey, how are you doing?
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2: I am so confused right now because how is it September 1st already and it just seemed like the summer started, I want to say, a couple of weeks ago. I feel like we're being bamboozled, y'all. I'm just saying, what's popping on a Tuesday night? My name is EJ. 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

just tell you how excited I am to see my girl Zara Larsson in Vegas, along with Sierra, Benson Boom, BTS. 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If you want to roll through, we still got some tickets for Saturday. 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
3: 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Teddy Swims, Miss Know-It-All on Kiss FM. 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

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My name is EJ, bro. I feel like these AI videos are starting to get out of control. And what's funny is how people really can't tell when it's AI. And I'm like, bro, you don't see that it's AI? It's the worst. It's Kiss.

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2: 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My name is EJ. Shout out to Olivia Rodrigo. I'm just sitting here thinking about how much fun I had this past weekend at the Daisy Chain Fields Festival. It was so good, man. Olivia and Stupid Song on Kiss FM.

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2: Yeah, I cannot believe that it's getting so dark so early. It feels like summer is coming to an end, but I'm trying to hold on to it, y'all. It's EJ. At least we got this one because it feels like summertime whenever I hear it. French Montana and Max B, ever since you left me.

sorry, unpopular opinion, but I feel like I low-key miss complaining about the heat. Like, I feel like it's a little bit too chilly for me right now, y'all. Shakira and Burna Boy, Die Die on Kiss FM.

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0: 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My name is EJ. Yo, caller 102. Let's get you a 4-pack of tickets to Universal Studios Hollywood Halloween Horror Nights. 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All right. Never go alone. We got a shot for caller 102 right now. 800-520-1027. We'll get you those tickets. Got the countdown next. But first, I was wondering if it's ever okay to lie to get out of certain situations.
1: Yes, it is.
0: You be doing it all the time?
1: Maybe.
0: It's you know, you can tell me. We're not going to incriminate you or anything like that. This is not a court of law.
1: Okay, fine. I do.
0: When's the last time you told a lie to get you out to do something, and what was the lie?
1: You know what? There's so many, I don't even remember.
0: Girl!
1: I know my next lie.
0: What's your next lie?
1: I'm going to be sick during the Super Bowl.
0: Well, you're supposed to be working?
1: Exactly.
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2: 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And for that, you are Caller 102. 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
3: Awesome, man. 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

0: 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Is it ever okay to lie to get out of certain situations?
1: Yeah.
0: Thank you. Thank you so much. These people that are calling up here talking about, honesty is the best policy. Shut up.
1: Life's too short, man. Go for it. A little white lie doesn't hurt anybody.
0: Exactly.
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0: So number six right there, Cat's Eye Animal, 102.7 Kiss FM. We are LA's number one hit music station. What's popping? My name is EJ. Inside the Night Show, by the way, trying to get you some tickets, man. A pair of tickets if you want to see Jesse Reyes at the Kia Forum on November 11th. 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

0: Dominic Fike, Baby Dolls, song number 4, inside the iHeartRadio Top 99. My name is EJ. Shout out to my girl, Zara Larson. I feel like this one right here, song of the summer, y'all.
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0: Hey, Sodom Mature right there, Olivia Dean. 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My name is EJ. Caller 102. I want to get you some tickets, man, to see Jesse Reyes at the Kia Forum November 11th. 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
2: 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Hey, right quick, can we talk about co-worker hookup stories? 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And was it weird afterwards? You know your boy's trying to hit the T, right? Hit me up. We'll discuss after Somber. 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
2: Hey, we were like commercial free. What's poppin'? My name is EJ. Isn't this one right here just reminds you of the World Cup whenever you hear it? Shakira and Burna Boy. Die, die.

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Did you see how Olivia Rodrigo is collaborating with Taco Bell on her own Baja Blast? 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
1: Well, you know, I'm just hooked up, man. I'm hooking up, still hooking up. 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

0: 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My name is EJ. Still talking coworker hookup stories. What you got?
1: So we were working at a restaurant. We just partied one night, hooked up, and then he quit like a week later, and we never spoke again.
2: So I guess that's good. 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

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I'm seeing pictures of her over in London, and it looks so good. My name is EJ with Meek Fabulous on Kiss.

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I love that one right there. Steve Lacy. Oh, yeah. You know, he's going to be hitting the Hollywood Bowl in the next couple of months, y'all. And you already know it's going to be fire, y'all. It's the new hit list. My name is EJ. Gracie Abrams hit the wall. Let's go. It's Kiss.

Hey, shout out to the Jonas Brothers. You know, they are on tour again. They're going to be hitting the Hollywood Bowl in November. I think November 18th, y'all. My name is EJ Beaches, Edge of the Earth inside the new hit list, y'all.

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Shout out to Taylor Swift. Did you see how she donated $50,000 to a Connecticut mother who was injured in a crash? I feel like that is so dope that she did that. Because you want to know why? Because she don't have to do that. 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
2: Good morning, happy Wednesday. How are we already halfway through the week? I'm Kayla at Kayla Thomas 40 on socials if you want to give me a follow. Hanging out with you for the next few hours, so let's play some good music. Somber, My Body Isn't Ready.

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2: What's up, it's Kayla. Can you believe that it is September? 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Are you down? 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
2: Shout out to Ariana Grande. She just wrapped up her Eternal Sunshine tour yesterday and now is going on a well-deserved hiatus. 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
2: Now, why in the world is Walmart releasing a purse inspired by their rotisserie chicken? 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Okay. I'm going to buy it just because. Teddy Swims, Mr. Know-It-All.

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So dude, Darren on Kiss in North Hollywood delivers for DoorDash and Uber Eats, and something really interesting happened. He didn't get a tip. He got a phone number. I wonder how common this is. Next, Kiss. Lisa.

0: 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You know, DoorDash, Uber Eats, Uber, it's just so convenient, so easy. I was sending an Uber for someone to pick them up, but delayed, right? So I wanted to pick them up like an hour later, but I somehow failed and scheduled it for tomorrow.
1: Oh, no.
0: I scheduled it for the next day. I didn't even see that option. I was so impressed that I scheduled it for like an hour later.
1: Right.
0: But I scheduled it for the next day. So I got to pay better attention. Mm-hmm. But then I started thinking about my DoorDash orders, my Uber Eats. Like when somebody comes to deliver the food. And when you, if you are one of these delivery people, I'm curious to get inside your head. Does the order, like let's say you're single. And you know, you might meet some qualified people when you're delivering this stuff. Does the actual specificity of the order make someone potentially attractive?
1: I think so, maybe.
0: All right, so we'll get into all that. But first, let me bring in Darren. He's struggling here. Let's get the story. So, Darren, thanks for coming on. I know you deliver, and you delivered some food to her, and then she asked you out, and you said yes when you delivered the food. Is that right?
2: Yeah.
0: Basically. Does that happen a lot?
2: No, absolutely not. Like, God, I try to keep, you know, business and personal things separate, but this was
0: you broke that rule because you went out like for two nights after that, right? So the first night was amazing. What happened on the second night of meeting this customer?
2: Yeah, totally. So yeah, like you said, she made me laugh so hard on that first night, but the second night the whole vibe just changed. Like, she was distracted. She said she wasn't feeling great. She didn't laugh at any of my jokes, and then she asked me to take her home like as soon as we were done eating. So I don't know. I mean, my texts are going unanswered, so I have no idea what was it me? Was there something else going on? I don't know.
0: Well, look, I mean, sometimes people are interested, and then they're not interested once they get to know you, and you're just not for her. That could be what happened.
1: Yikes.
0: So bottom line, first night amazing, second night weird.
2: Right, exactly.
0: And what kind of jokes are you telling? I'm just curious.
2: I mean, a lot of it was just riffing off of what we were going back and forth. There wasn't like any knock-knock jokes.
0: Spontaneous improvisation.
2: Yes, I did ironically say a terrible, what do you get when you mix a blank and blank? But that was it. That, and she laughed at that, so... I don't know.
0: What do you get when you mix blank and blank? Is that a
1: no? I think it's probably like dirty. He can't say it on the air.
0: Okay, got it.
1: Oh,
0: okay. All right. So just quickly, we're gonna put her on the air. Her name is Julissa.
2: Mm-hmm.
0: Do you have any theories? Do you have anything that's in the back of your mind that could be why she didn't want to go out again?
2: Two nights in a row. Like, I don't know. Maybe she thought we were moving too fast. I mean, we didn't even kiss.
0: Okay, I got it. Hold on one second. We're going to try and get on the air next at Kiss and find out.
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1: So quickly, let me get Jaleesa on before she decides that she does not want to talk about this. But Darren reached out to us for a second date update. He's a delivery guy, delivers the food to Jaleesa. She's like, oh, I like you. Let's go out. They go out. Two nights. First night, great. Second night, weird. She's now blowing him off. So Darren, hey, Darren, quickly, the kind of food or any the type of food that someone delivers, does that make them potentially more attractive?
2: I'll be honest. Yeah. Yeah. Oh, for sure.
1: Because sometimes I just order oysters to see if I get a reaction.
2: I don't think that's going to make you any more attractive to me. I'm sorry.
1: Well, no. Yeah. Thank you. Okay. What did she order?
2: She ordered, what was it? It was a boba tea and, oh my God, it was popcorn chicken.
1: And instead of a tip, she gave you her number. Here we go. She's on the line. Be very quiet. We're going to find out why she blew you off, okay?
2: Great. Thank you.
1: She just became uninterested. I mean, that happens, right? Yeah, you meet somebody, you think they're going to be this, they're not, they're something else, and you blow them off. Jaleesa, good morning. How are you?
3: Good morning. I'm doing fine.
1: Great. Welcome to Kiss FM. You're on the air with us. So we're calling you about a guy that delivered your food named Darren.
3: The DoorDash guy?
1: Yeah. Tell me about that guy. Is he cute?
3: Yeah, he is, but that's kind of the problem.
1: Why?
4: Oh, I
3: Yeah, we went out on a couple of dates, and the second date was, you know, really where it kind of took a turn. I mean, they were fine. I don't know. I don't want to be mean.
4: Well, just be truthful.
1: Yeah, mean, honesty isn't mean in the right context.
4: Right.
1: Usually.
3: I mean, I guess he just has some growing up to do.
4: Oh.
1: So what did he do that made him seem childish?
3: Okay, so he has roommates, which is fine, I guess. But he and his roommate are literally on bunk beds.
1: Okay, and the problem is?
4: Well, bunk bed.
3: I mean, it was a lot of other stuff, too. Before the second date, we met at his place, and he gave me the quick tour, but it was 1 minute of a tour, and that's all I needed. It showed me so much. I mean, there was a wall-sized poster of Jessica Alba in their living room, for one thing. Like, the whole wall. And then I went into the bathroom and there wasn't a single hand towel. I was like, okay, yeah, do these guys just not wash their hands or dry their hands on their pants?
4: No, they probably use the towel. They're like bath towel.
1: I understand. I understand. These are things, signs that just give you the ick. And so, therefore, you blew him off. I have him on the phone right now because he was way into you. And you asked him out in the first place. Like, you made the first move. So, Darren, do you hear this, and does that add up?
2: Hey, yes, yes, and I can explain some of that.
3: Okay. You don't have to, though. It's fine. Live the way you want to live. It's just not for me.
2: No, but the poster, it's my roommate's, and he had the place before I moved in, which, I mean, I think... I think I might have been doing laundry that day, so that's why the hand towels weren't there.
1: Can I get to the bunk bed, hand towel, the bunk bed? Now, how does that work when you date and you've got a bunker underneath you?
2: You know, it's communication. you know, like just letting people know, hey, I've got somebody coming over. If my place is the destination, and you know, it's just practical. Like, if I'm also, you know, going to share a room, it's the better use of space.
1: Yeah. Well, look, this is not going to go anywhere. It's not going to work out. And I think that's fine. We determined that. And I appreciate everybody's transparency and honesty here. Not mean at all. So thank you, Darren, and good luck. And Jaleesa, good luck to you.
3: Yeah. Thank you.
1: I remember when I was growing up, living here, living with Tanaz and Louie, if anybody had a date come back with them, we put a Christmas wreath on the doorknob.
4: I thought it was a sock.
1: Nope, you didn't listen to the right show.
4: Yeah,
1: it was a wreath. It could have been a tie or a wreath.
4: Oh, tie. Yeah. Yeah, it was a tie.
1: But that would indicate that there's somebody there. So right. You know, not come in and be quiet and be respectful or go somewhere else.
0: I just feel like freshman year of college, it's okay. But then any year after that, it's like the bunk beds have to go.
1: I think they're so cool.
4: I dated a guy with bunk beds before.
1: I might get some.
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3: We do have some things going on this morning. In fact, the 90th Street East, right at Avenue E, is a signaler till sometime after 9, actually. We're talking about a really serious crash with this big rig. And the big rig, after it crashed, well, guess what? It was already loaded up with a whole bunch of cheese, about 23,000 pounds of it. So an offloading project has to happen. Looks like the fencing was also damaged there. They may have to repair that around the same time that they take care of this crash. We'll see if that's an immediate hazard. The 710 North, right about Imperial Highway, they stopped lanes so they could clear this crash involving an SUV. Let's see. So there is a lot that is happening here. They're waiting for an additional tow unit, maybe two of them, to get to the scene to help clear it.

0: 27 southbound side, right at Sunset Crossing. The tie-up here is mostly to the right shoulder, so I don't think it's going to be too big of a deal. And then finally, if your plans take you onto the 5 southbound side of Broadway in Santa Ana, get ready for the right lane to be blocked because of a stall. 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
1: Thank you, Ginger. Temps are going to be in the upper 70s in Sunset Beach today. Canyon Country, a high of 83 for you. And right now it is 60 in Hollywood.
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Good morning. We are here. Are you? Are you with us? Are you present? It's Kiss. Let's go.

0: Kiss. Give me everything. Good morning, Sisney, Tanya, the back room.
1: We're here.
0: We've got Jen. We've got Ruby. We've got intern Bella. We've got Michaela. It is an abundance of female power. What can I learn this morning? I could learn so much from all of y'all.
2: Sure.
0: What can I learn? I'm so excited to learn something today. It's the best part about this. Always insights from you.
2: Yeah.
0: You know, I was thinking about what should today, what should we bring? What should you bring to today? And that is something positive. And it's kind of distilled down to, you know, like I do really enjoy, I'm curious. I do like to talk to strangers. I will see somebody in a store. I'll ask them questions. I'll see somebody in the Uber, the driver. I'll ask them questions. I will talk to anybody, really, and ask them questions.
2: Yeah.
0: And I got to thinking that maybe what I should do and what we should do to frame that up is be curious, but also be the reason why. Be the reason why today somebody has a better day. Compliment them. Show interest in them. Because you don't know what they're going through, but you could be the reason that they have a better day.
2: Right. Or it turns it around for them.
0: Yeah. And it could be a simple thing of just listening, showing interest, asking about their complimenting them, whatever it is. We could really be the reason someone's day is better. So start, Sisney, with you to me.
2: That's a good, I like that feeling of like making
0: right?
2: somebody
0: be
2: else.
0: The reason that they're going to have a better day.
2: Right. I love your hair today, Ryan.
0: Do you?
2: I really do. It's
0: me
2: up,
0: too.
2: It's bouncy. It's full of energy.
0: It's volumey.
2: Yeah.
0: Because I'm in the burr months. I changed from my hair for the burr months.
2: You can feel it.
3: It's very, you're giving very yoga, yogi this morning.
0: Well, I've been doing it for what,
3: I know, I can
0: 2 weeks
3: tell.
0: Now?
2: Yeah.
0: My breathing, my, yeah. Okay, so now, Tanya, give Sisney, make her day better. Be the reason.
4: Sisney. The way she just looked at me. I love the way that you come in and I can tell you everything and that I always feel like you have my back.
1: Always.
0: Okay, it's not supposed to be so heavy, but you get
3: That's
0: it.
3: That's where
0: be
3: I go.
0: The
3: I go heavy.
2: I get it.
3: Yeah.
2: You probably don't get it, but I get what she's telling me.
0: Like if you stop at Chipotle today and you order your food or Jersey Mike's where Jordan works, ask Jordan a question. Make her day better. Be the reason she has a better day. There you go. That's my, I don't know, that's my thought for the
2: well,
0: day.
2: Well, now you to Tanya.
0: Well, I want it to come organically later in the show.
4: 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You
0: no, it's contrived if
4: spot.
0: I do it now.
3: You made us do it.
2: Yeah, you made us do it.
0: Yeah, because you didn't know it was coming. I know it was coming. I want it to be natural. You watch. Stick around for 4 hours. You'll see. Coming up next, Jonas Brothers ticket.
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0: 97.7 Kiss FM. So interesting, you know, you wake up in the morning, sometimes you have to get your labs, your blood work, right? Can't have your coffee, get your blood work done. Sometimes you take a survey or you study for a test. But of all of us here, who do you think this morning, and think about all the players here, who do you think this morning took a pregnancy test? It was not me. Was it you, Ruby?
1: No.
0: Was it you, Tanya?
2: No, but I've taken about 100 in the last.
0: Well, then why did it was you, Sissany?
2: It was me.
0: Why did you take the test this morning?
2: Because there's some weird stuff happening in my life right now. And I, first of all, it would be the craziest miracle of miracles if I was pregnant. I have an IUD in. If you know, don't know what that is, that is basically a permanent birth control.
0: They say it's 99.99999, but I don't trust that little one.
2: That's, you know what I mean? That's the thing. God. Like, it would be crazy if I was. But I was experiencing symptoms that have not gone away for the last few days. And I was like, the only, you know, I'll just tell you exactly what's going on. The only time my boobs have ever been like hurt or feel sore is when I'm pregnant. And I haven't felt that in like 5 years. And so all of a sudden my boobs were all sore. And I'm like, oh my gosh, could I be? And I don't really track my period because it's always all irregular. So I was like, I need to find out. I couldn't go on with my day today without Instacarting a pregnancy test in my house this morning to take it, which told me I am not pregnant.
3: Girl, you could have called me.
0: But do you believe
3: I've
0: that one test? You have to test again. Can you believe the one?
2: I'm believing it. Yes. It'd be really weird if I was. Then there's like the 0.001% chance. Like, no way.
3: They're very accurate, these tests.
0: It's interesting that you say that this morning, because a couple days ago, my guy.
2: Your guy?
0: My guy, my doctor.
2: Okay.
0: He's like, I never really asked you about this, but you plan on having kids someday?
2: Oh.
0: You and everybody else asking me this. Yeah. He goes, you know, you should probably come check it all out.
2: Ooh.
0: And see if it's all there. And? You know what I'm saying?
2: I know. Yeah.
0: Well, I don't, the process of that.
2: Yeah.
0: I so don't intimate. Know. It's not intimate. It's just like going somewhere.
3: Yeah, it's clinical.
0: So that can be tested.
2: That's what I'm saying. You have to like perform the act.
0: I don't want to go into a parking garage, go in an elevator up to the 5th floor of a medical building and then perform.
2: It's what you have to do.
0: But do I or should I just not?
2: I think,
3: well, it's if you want, do you want children?
0: Well, we didn't get that far. Well, but I did think it was interesting to go check potency.
2: It's up to you. It's what your heart tells you. Just like my heart told me, you know what? Just take the test just to really rule this out.
3: I think you should go test it because you know what? It's a lot on the woman. The woman's going to have to go do all types of things, take all types of things. The least you could do is get your stuff checked, okay?
0: I was going to be the reason you're going to have a good day today. I was going to compliment you, but that was so harsh and personal and direct.
3: It's very nice to whomever you are sharing life with.
0: It's not the concept, it's the execution that I am very concerned about.
2: Yeah.
3: I have faith in you.
0: I don't know that I have faith in me.
2: I don't know that I could do it if I were you.
0: That's what I'm saying. I'm going to go to Westwood. I'm going to park on P3. I'm going to go up and say hi to somebody and then go where?
2: Can you just do it at home and bring it in?
0: I don't think you can.
3: Why not? I don't think you can. It has to be like sterile.
0: Mark, you probably know.
4: I do, but I don't know that we should discuss any further.
0: No, we should not. I didn't bring this up. They brought this up.
2: You brought up
0: a pregnancy test.
2: You didn't have to tell us about your guy.
0: Why would I not share my guy?
2: Well, now we're down this path.
3: Yeah.
0: This is a very normal thing. It's the execution I'm worried about. All right, coming up next, Halloween Horror Night tickets.
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3: So I know that if your plans take you onto, it looks like it's the 13,000 block of Alameda Street. It was a pedestrian who got hit. It looks like it is now a fatality. So we do have a closure, Alameda between Rosecrans to 135th Street. So like by 7 o'clock, to me, Alameda does get very heavy, and I don't like it as a way to get around some of the traffic. But this morning, you're not even going to be able to take it with that closure here that's on Alameda. So the Alameda corridor is definitely getting very heavy. I'm just tracking the rest of your drive, because at 710 Freeway, the northbound side of Imperial Highway is where we had that crash. It looks like they were trying to stop lanes anyway for a little bit to try to clear everybody and get them off the freeway. I was looking for an exit that was closed. I don't see it yet, but I know it's here. Okay. 405 southbound side at the 710 crash has one car facing the wrong way, now sitting in the carpool lane. So that's the reason you're starting to tap on those brakes. The 57 south at Lambert Road, I think we talked about it before, they're still in the final stages of this one, even though most activity out of lanes and over to the right shoulder. 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I'm Ginger Chan. 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
4: Thank you, Ginger. A beautiful day in Santa Monica, a high of 74. Reseda, a high of 82 for you inland. And right now, it is 61 in Hollywood.
5: 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Ruby is a very practical question. The answer is no, Ruby. But it is illegal. But we'll talk about it next.

0: 102.7 Kiss FM. Okay, so Ruby has a question. Go ahead.
1: Yeah, so I've been doing something probably since I got my driver's license. And the other day I did it and I was like, wait, is this legal or nah? I've basically been used to cutting through gas stations if I'm waiting to make a right turn.
0: It's not legal.
2: Rude.
1: I'm so mindful though. I look around, I make sure it's not super busy. Like I make sure that the gas station is not jam packed. And then I gently make my way through the parking lot and just turn
0: right. But you pretend, because when we had studios on the other side of the hill for a while, there was a gas station that was a cut through, and I pretended to pull up to a tank and then acted like, oh, I forgot my credit card and drove away.
2: Oh, wow.
0: And cut through. Yeah, commitment. I did a whole charade.
1: No, I don't pretend, because the whole point is to be efficient and yeah. to be fast. So I just am like, okay, just don't mind me making my way.
0: It's something we all do, but the crime is evading a traffic control device. So you're basically you're trying to not engage in that traffic control device, and they could ticket you for that. Plus the gas station not going to be happy about a cut throughs. It's like cut throughs in the neighborhoods. I mean, now with Waze, it's everywhere.
2: Oh, yeah.
0: Remember back in the day before Waze, people would cut through your neighborhood.
2: Yeah.
0: And they'd speed through your neighborhood, and it would really make you upset. Now everybody cuts through everything.
2: I don't think you can do the gas station though.
0: Well, I did a Taco Bell.
2: Did you actually stop and get food though?
0: No, I stopped. I looked at the menu. I had to go to the bathroom. So I stopped. I went in. I was like, can I get a minute to think about it? Then I went to the bathroom. Then I went out the back.
2: Oh. I mean, we've your all charade. Done it. Don't yes. hate the player.
0: No, I really
2: hate the game.
0: Play it out.
2: Yeah.
0: I really play it out to the detail.
2: Yeah, I feel you though. I did that once in the carpool lane because I didn't have people in my car and I was late somewhere and it was an emergency.
0: Line?
2: No,
3: that's bad.
2: I pretended that there was people in my car. I mean, I was like talking like this and just making it
0: for
2: seem
0: who?
2: Like
0: who's
2: just in case somebody drove by and saw me. At least they saw me talking to the back row, which wasn't there.
0: To no one in your back seat, just gesturing.
2: It was an emergency. Okay, I don't do it all the time. I just did
0: well,
2: it that one time.
0: That's the greatest violation of all of these that we're talking
2: yeah,
0: about.
2: Yeah, I know, and I haven't done it since. Now
0: coming
2: there's always
0: next.
2: People in my car.
0: This household item attracts cockroaches. You got to know about it. And a quote of the day.
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2: Ew.
1: Cockroaches can eat it. 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Just be aware that that's feeding the

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0: All right, Libby Dean there. After 7, we are a week and a half into the fall semester at USC. Our intern Bella's got a major complaint about her fellow Trojans. Look out. Be careful going back to campus after this. First, Sissany, the headlines.
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2: Well, LA County officials are watching a storm that could bring flooding and debris flows near recent burn scars this Labor Day weekend. A preliminary 3.4 magnitude earthquake struck near the city of Ontario this morning, 5:37 a.m. Did you feel it? It was felt as far away as Irvine, Riverside, and West Covina. Firefighters stopped the forward progress of a brush fire that burned yesterday afternoon near the Palmdale area. And Miley Cyrus will make her Hollywood Bowl debut October 16th and 18th. Now, a look at traffic with KTLA's Ginger Chan.
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4: You know, I was looking at some of the information about this fatality. So they are calling it a hit and run. So it was a pedestrian who got hit, but then the driver fled the scene. So they are looking for the driver. So it is our understanding that this situation along Alameda will have Alameda shut down between Rosecrans over to 135th Street. So I would not take Alameda if your plans normally get you onto that street. It tends to get busy at this hour anyway. Crenshaw Boulevard on ramp to the 105 East. We have this type. It looks like there is a little bit of damage maybe as well to one of the K railings or something like that. So they're not specific, but that is part of the discussion right now. The 10 East at Via Verde crash is now sitting in the right lane. One of the cars clearing to the right shoulder. I got reports of a hit and split 405 North at the 710 freeway. It's kind of slow here, but I'm seeing that there's a lot of slowing heading on the southbound side through Long Beach and trying to get over to, say,

0: Long Beach Airport. 5 South at El Toro Road, there's a stalled vehicle that's now sitting in the middle lanes. And then for your ride along that 215 North to the 10 East connector, we have reports of a brand new crash. 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
1: Thank you, Ginger. Sunny skies and a beautiful day. Burbank, a high of 83. Garden Grove, a high of 81. And right now, it is 62 in Hollywood.
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0: Justin Bieber, 102.7, Kiss FM. All right, let's get into this. Then I'll give away these Jonas Brothers tickets for the hour. So, Bella, final year USC interning here. And you have a gripe about your fellow Trojans. What is it?
1: All the men wear flip-flops to class.
2: Ew.
3: This is only acceptable if you go to like a beach school, not downtown LA.
2: Honestly, it is not
1: so
2: even.
1: Gross.
3: And San Diego State, it was like a staple. There was flip-flops everywhere in San Diego.
2: Flip-flops at the beach.
0: But it's hot downtown right now.
1: No.
0: That's so comfortable.
1: Here's my issue. They will like ride their skateboard and it picks up dirt when they're like pedaling, and then they show up to class with dirty feet.
3: Ew.
1: And I have to like look at the feet, or I don't have to look at it, but like I can see it when I'm in class.
0: But this is a double standard. You guys wear those open-toed basically flip-flop shoes all the time.
1: But my feet are clean.
3: Yeah, that's
1: and
3: true.
1: I'm not skateboarding around campus.
0: Well, get a skateboard and have some fun.
2: And guys' feet are like
3: Hairy.
2: Yeah.
3: And like, they don't really trim their nails.
2: Yeah.
0: Well, listen, because 2 weeks ago, I started to do this yoga stuff that everybody says I should do. I started looking at all the yoga instructors' toes.
3: And
0: the colors they paint their toes. And they're really good, their toes. And so I went and I cleaned my toes so that when I do my upside down dog, I have good toes, because I feel like they're looking at your toes,
2: 100%.
0: Right, to see.
3: Yeah, you're being toe shamed.
0: I get the not clean shoes, but come on, 85 on campus. Yeah. You don't want to wrap those puppies up with socks and a boot.
2: Wrap those puppies up, baby.
3: It's like wearing flip flops to the airport. You just don't do it.
0: What are the Bruins doing? Are they wearing flip flops?
3: Right.
0: Like, let's go around. What are the campuses doing? What's Santa Monica doing? What are they doing in Pasadena?
3: I feel like that's more acceptable for UCLA because you're closer to the ocean.
0: Yeah, right?
2: Sissy,
0: it's okay.
2: No,
0: if you're inland,
2: still not okay.
0: If you're downtown, you're so far inland, you've got to cover up.
3: Downtown, you cannot. No. It's not okay.
0: Santa Monica Community College, you guys can go barefoot then.
3: Flop around.
0: Pepperdine? Oh, forget about it. Don't even put a shirt on. We got Jonas Brothers tickets next.
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5: So the 10 westbound side right at about Vermont Avenue, we do have reports that there is a fire. Now, some people are saying it's on the east. Some people are saying it's the westbound side. Whatever is the case, we are seeing some delays and maybe more so than anything else, a fire that's here. 105 West at Alameda Street. Some people are saying the same thing about a fire in the right shoulder. They see a whole bunch of smoke that's developing. Let me just see what else you can expect for your drive. Oh, 5 northbound side of Valencia Boulevard. So it looks like they're stopping lanes at Lyons to clear this crash. Get everybody over to the right shoulder. 5 southbound side about Newport Avenue. Be careful because right at the exit, we got reports of a stall. 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I'm Ginger Chan. 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
6: Thank you, Ginger. It's a beautiful day in Pasadena, a high of 84. Along the coast, gorgeous. Manhattan Beach, a high of 76. And right now, it is 63 in Hollywood.
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0: Olivia Dean, it's Kiz. All right, Tanya. So this is a weird ritual that one of our favorite actresses, who's in everything, does, right?
1: Yeah. So if you're upset with someone, you might want to steal Nicole Kidman's idea and her ritual that she does, because it's so good.

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1: So Nicole Kidman sat down with Sandra Bullock to promote Practical Magic 2, and Nicole started talking... What?
2: Just excited for the movie. Oh. For all of you to see, because it's so good.
1: Nicole started talking about real spells that her family uses, mostly love spells, and then she dropped this one. If I'm a little upset with someone, I'll write their name and put it in the freezer. So she's dead serious too. Apparently this is a family tradition. Her late mother used to keep her own list of names tucked away in the ice cube tray. Sandy Bullock questioned her on it on camera. She was like, wait, is this permanent? Nicole clarified. She said, no, people can come out of the freezer. So there's a path back to her good graces. But this is kind of genius. It's a little bit petty, but it's also harmless. And I feel like it probably feels very satisfying in the moment to do. And so I'm absolutely going to use this Nicole Kidman ritual.
0: Does anybody have a ritual like this that's different, but for this very reason? What's your weird ritual?
1: I used to burn things. Like I would burn, like I would, if things were really bothering me, I would write them down on a piece of paper and I would like light them on fire just to kind of like release them.
2: Mm-hmm.
1: But I've never done this freezer. This freezer is very interesting to me.
0: I wonder how packed her freezer is. How crowded.
2: And it's and what happens to the person when you
1: freeze them out?
2: So then
1: their energy cannot harm you.
2: Got it. Okay.
0: Okay. So I think I have a version of that I would do.
1: Oh.
0: I would write their name down and put it in my shoe and just walk all over it.
2: Oh, that's kind of fun.
0: Right? It's not. I mean, I think yours is dangerous lighting a fire, Tony. I would not do that. I'd recommend the freezer or putting it inside your soul.
1: No, I don't just willy nilly like I put it in a contained tin. It's not like I'm just.
0: Would you get a permit?
1: No.
0: Well, you're breaking the rules, just like Ruby cutting through the gas station.
2: It's not about me right now.
0: No, it's not. But I like the idea of something like this. I think it's actually freeing, right?
2: Yes, cleanses the bad energy from your life.
0: Nicole Kidman is the best. She's in everything. Everything I love.
1: Yeah, if it works for Nicole Kidman, I am going to try it.
0: All right, coming up next, I got Tame Impala and Jenny. I'll play a game for some Halloween Horror Nights tickets.
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35: A lot of things popping up for your drive, especially if your plans take you into Orange County. Oh, okay. So I noticed that 22 freeway, the 405, 605, real heavy, 22 westbound side at Valley View. We had this motorcycle crash that had been sitting in lanes for a long time. It's now clear to the right shoulder, but the drive is very busy there. The same for the 5 freeway heading southbound side at about PCH. They were able to get this type all over to the right shoulder as well. The conditions along the 15 northbound side right at about 4th Street are still busy, so you do have to be prepared for some of the slowing in the area, but I don't think that it's a terrible drive. Tracking everything, if you have plans to be on that 134, we were hoping everything was going to clear because they stopped the lanes, but instead, 134 westbound side at Cahuenga Boulevard, it's now an injury crash, and now it looks like Corporal left lanes are going to be tied up until at least 8:30. 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I'm Ginger Chan. 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
0: Thank you, Ginger. It's going to be nice today. Sunny skies already throughout most parts of SoCal. Studio City, a high of 82. If you're heading out to Disney today, Anaheim, a high of 82. And right now, it is 63 in Hollywood.
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1: I got Christina on the line in Stanton. She's going to play for some Halloween Horror Night tickets. Good morning, Christina. How are you in L.A. this morning?
2: Hi, I'm good.
1: Good. So I got a 4-pack of tickets for you to win. We're going to play a brand new game called...
3: How Long Is the Wait?
1: Okay, so we have analyzed the wait time data over the last 6 years at Universal Studios. Took me 4 days. I'll give you an attraction. You tell me if the wait time on September 4th is historically longer or shorter than 45 minutes. You ready? Got to get three right before you get three wrong. Here we go. The first one. The Simpsons ride on September 4th, historically longer or shorter than 45 minutes?
2: Shorter.
1: It's longer. 52 minutes, 30 seconds.
4: So close.
1: Okay, next one. Harry Potter and the Forbidden Journey. Longer or shorter than 45 minutes?
2: Longer.
1: Oh, it's shorter.
4: Really?
1: Yeah, it's 29,
2: more popular.
1: 29 minutes and 12 seconds.
4: Oh, that's nothing.
2: Didn't everybody be in school at that time, September 4th?
1: Yeah, I'm with you. All right, well, okay, got to get this one to stay in it. Mario Kart, Bowser's Challenge. Is that longer or shorter than 45 minutes, average September 4th?
2: That one's definitely longer.
1: It is definitely longer, 47, 48.
4: Okay.
1: All right, now, because I'm out of these, this is for the win.
2: Okay.
1: I don't have any more left. The studio tour at Universal Studios, the game is called How Long Is the Wait? Is the studio tour historically longer or shorter than 45 minutes on September 4th?
2: I believe that one's shorter because there's that long bus that takes everybody. Mm.
1: Yes, you are correct. Woo! Congratulations. You came back and you won. You're going to go experience all the lines or no lines, okay?
2: Nice.
1: Well, thank you for listening.
2: How many
1: what do you
2: classes
1: have to
2: today?
1: Did I win? Four.
2: I'm at work right now.
1: What do you do for work?
2: I'm trying to hide. I work at a grocery store.
1: Oh, do we know it?
2: Vons.
1: Love. Yeah, we do know. Yeah, well, we definitely know it. Thank you very much for listening
2: to
1: us.
2: I'm trying to hide from my boss right now.
1: Okay, so, all right,
2: thank you.
1: Don't tell Vaughn. Okay. And we have more tickets coming up every hour.

Grande, Kiss FM. But listen up, BTS Army, last chance to get a talk back to us to see BTS at SoFi. Leave us a talk back. Tell me why you got to go. I'll play back the winner in 1 hour.

Olivia Rodrigo, Kiss FM, paying your bills. I love it. That's what we do. We're doing it again. 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Tell us about the bill you want paid. We start paying bills again on Tuesday, and we added a twist. Tell your friends to sign up. If they win and you are the reference, you will win $102 from Kiss.

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1: Ayaz, replay. After 8 o'clock, our single producer. Who would that be?
2: Think just me.
1: Okay, Michaela. what do you want to ask me?
2: Okay, so Hinge has this new feature called Friends Take, which allows friends to answer prompts to describe you directly on the profile. So I wanted to know if you would answer a prompt for me.
1: Oh, well, I'd be absolutely open to understanding what that would mean and how it would help. And we'll do that in a little bit next. Okay. Yeah, okay, cool. It's Kiss FM. 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
4: Well, LA Rams owner Stan Kroenke has reached an agreement to buy the Angels, ending the tenure of longtime owner Artie Moreno. LAUSD is taking another look at how students use AI in the classroom, and some parents are pushing for a full ban. LA is creating 369 miles of Olympic-only roads for the 2028 Games, and drivers who use them could face fines of nearly $300. And the LA Zoo announced the historic birth of two litters of a threatened rattlesnake as part of a recovery program for the threatened species. Now, a look at traffic with KTLA's Ginger Chan.
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6: So remember, we have that one outstanding sigler for our friends traveling along this 134. It's the westbound side of Cahuenga Boulevard. They're saying maybe another 20 minutes, give or take, before they can release the corporal left lanes. That was a serious injury crash, though. Trying to get over to the airport. Here it is. 105 West at Vermont Avenue. Let's see. Okay. So there is a stall or something like that that's moving. It's not a stalled car, but there's some issue with this vehicle on the 105 West at Vermont. So it could be the reason it's slow. You may not see the vehicle. You will see some of that slowing. Okay. All right. Let's move you over to some of the other things that are starting to pop, like this 5 South right at the 91. So you're coming out of LA County in towards Orange County. We got a stalled car as well. The right lane taken up. I don't think it's going to be here for a whole lot longer. And then if your plans take you onto that 15 northbound side of Temesco Canyon Road, we have reports of some kind of debris or something like that in lanes. 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I'm Ginger Chan. 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
4: Thank you, Ginger. Beautiful today in Toluca Lake, a high of 81. Similar temps down in Orange County. Cypress, a high of 81 for you as well. And right now, it is 65 in Hollywood.

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0: 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Are you familiar with the new feature on Hinge called Friends Take? Michaela would like for us to help out so she can find the man of her dreams. And I think it's coming before December 12th.
1: Oh, yeah.
0: We'll see. Next to Kiss. Oh, no.

0: 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Are you hinging? So there's a new feature on Hinge. Michaela, what's the feature?
1: So it's called Friends Take, and it allows your friends to answer prompts directly on your profile to describe you and what they
0: For example, yeah. If it were one of us, what would we answer?
1: So I don't get to see the prompts. Your friends get to see them, but I did see one on Hinge, and one was basically something you can count on them for.
0: So great.
1: You get to pick out of questions like that.
0: So you want me to answer something?
1: Yeah. I wanted to see if you'd be open to it.
0: I'm totally open to it. How could it help?
1: I just think that my Hinge profile might be lacking. Maybe this is why, you know, I haven't gotten that much interest. So maybe this will find someone interested.
2: More
1: interested
2: in me.
3: People,
2: I don't know.
3: Like putting in a good word for you.
1: Yeah.
4: I don't think Ryan's a good call for that.
1: Well, we can have more than one.
3: So yeah, you can ask Ryan, all of us.
1: You guys, for other friends.
4: And other guys don't want to see a dude endorse you.
0: I think they do.
4: I don't think they do.
3: What is Ryan, though?
0: If a dude blesses this, could be a good thing. And why am I not qualified for this,
2: Tanya? Yeah, why is he not qualified?
3: It's not about you. Don't take it personal. It's not about
2: clearly.
3: You.
2: Clearly.
3: It's just
2: he's
3: like,
2: chewing his pen right
3: it's
2: now.
3: Just like if Michaela's like, these guys are seeing her profile and then they see another guy giving her all these compliments, the guys are going to be like, so why isn't she dating this guy?
0: Well, can't I say it's me from work?
3: Yeah, coworker. Yeah. So you're single, she's single, why? You know what I mean? Like, I don't know.
0: I say I'm Ryan from Kiss, people understand we work together. Yeah. I'm down. How do I know what the prompt's going to be? I want to know the prompt.
1: So I have to send you a link, and then you can go from
2: there. Oh, he's not going to be able to figure it out.
0: Tubbs, can you help me out with this? Tubbs. Does it mean that I have to be on Hinge?
1: I don't think so. No.
0: Okay. Well, I will. As soon as you send me the link, I'll do the prompt, and we'll get back to you. And then will people see it?
1: Yeah, they'll hear it on my profile.
0: What?
3: Oh, it's a voice?
1: It's a voice note.
3: Oh, my gosh.
4: Oh, even better.
3: This is a bad idea.
0: So let me tell you, how long can I go? Is there a time limit?
3: Yes.
1: I'm sure there is, but I don't know.
2: Oh, I can't wait for this.
0: To the interested party here. Hi. Oh, no. My name is Ryan. I have worked with Michaela for 8-9 years now. Matter of fact, I've met her mom twice. Mm-hmm. She came to see the Wheel of Fortune show. And let me tell you.
2: No, we're going up.
0: Let me tell you about why I think Michaela is a great partner. And then I'll do the whole thing.
1: I love this.
2: Yeah.
1: Thank you.
0: Oh, I'm excited that it's a voice note. I didn't know that.
1: I didn't either, actually.
0: What if it works? What if it works and I break the ceiling on all this?
1: Hey, you'd really have to officiate the wedding.
0: Oh, God. I have so many weddings to officiate. What's that one I have to do? Phineas?
4: No, Billie Eilish did that one.
0: Oh, Billie Eilish.
4: Yeah. Yeah.
0: All right. Coming up next at Kiss FM, your Jonas Brothers tickets. All right, let's get into this. Give me the prompt.
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1: Wait for it. We do have some good news, right? 210 westbound side, right about Waterman Avenue. So it does look like we got a stall that's in the left lane. Now, the thing is, there was also some kind of debris that was here and a whole bunch of cars swerving to avoid it. I think it's more so the debris than the stall. 15 south, right about Claycorn Road. This indeed is wood debris, large pieces of wood debris that's in lanes. Everybody's watching their step here as well. So gotta know that things are starting to slow down. 405 north at the 605, coming out of Orange County, heading up in towards LA County. So this is where we have reports of a vehicle that stalled out. Now they're jamming up the middle lanes. It is busy in both directions there, right? Right there in front of Cal State Long Beach. Ooh, really tough. The 22 east at Brookhurst Street, they were able to clear this crash, get everybody over to the right shoulder. The conditions and the drive along the 101 north at about Grand Avenue, right there in the heart of downtown LA. What are they saying? We have reports that there was an official vehicle involved in this crash. Some of those cars already cleared, but the thing is, it's still a little slow along that northbound side of the 101 freeway, so get ready for that tough drive for everybody. 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I'm Ginger Chan. 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
2: Thank you, Ginger. It's nice today. Sunny skies and a cool morning to get you going. Encino, a high of 82. Marina Del Rey, a high of 76 for you today. And right now, it is 66 in Hollywood.
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Well, 2026 and no flying cars, but apparently they're going to be flying skateboards. I asked Sisney to come back to us. What the heck is that? Flying skateboards and you don't need a pilot license? Hang on.

0: 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I was at the skateboard park over the weekend.
1: You were?
0: Excuse me?
1: Which one?
0: The one down in the South Bay.
1: Venice? Oh, South Bay, okay.
0: Yeah, the beach, Venice Beach, because I ride my bike down there.
1: Okay.
0: And I saw these guys skateboarding.
2: I cannot imagine you at the Venice skate park.
0: I took my two-wheeled bike up and down the humps and the things. I didn't do a skateboard.
2: Oh.
0: I took my bike on it, which was challenging.
1: Yeah, I'm surprised you could do that.
0: It's hard. And you almost bottom out when you get to some of the tops.
1: Mm.
0: But I tried to do it because I thought, well, if I'm ever going to skateboard in these parks, let me try with my two-wheeled bicycle first. I got some looks. So the reason I bring this up is that in the news this week, there's a company that is developing something called the Air Skateboard, which you will be able to potentially, if it's all approved, fly over L.A.
1: Yeah. You stand on this platform, you hit a button, you take off, and then you use a control stick to fly it.
0: But you don't need a flying license or certificate or certification for it.
1: No, there's no cockpit. It only takes about 10 minutes to learn because an AI system automatically keeps you balanced while you're standing on this drone-looking giant thing. But picture yourself flying over the 405 or the 101 and not sitting in traffic. This could be the future, guys.
0: I doubt it. I don't think we're going to see a bunch of random people on skateboards flying over the freeway.
2: And what happens if a bee comes at you and you step 1 foot to the left and you fall off this skateboard onto the 405 freeway?
0: Well, that's there's the question.
1: Yeah. I don't think you're going to step off.
0: Well, if you fall off the skateboard, you not only are going to hurt yourself, but whoever's under you.
1: I think you're strapped in so that you don't fall off.
0: But then what if the thing falls, the whole thing falls
1: on me?
0: Listen,
1: the FAA is already working on bringing electric air taxis. That is definitely going to be a thing for the 2028 Olympics or whatever.
0: That's much more organized than a dude on a skateboard with these engines underneath. I don't see this happening.
1: Never say never.
0: I don't see it.
1: You never know.
0: And it's not for me.
2: It's not for me.
0: I'll sit in traffic.
1: I would try it.
0: Well, you Dancing with the Stars, going to the moon, good luck with all this. Halloween Horror Night tickets are next.
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25: So the drive along the 5 northbound side about Valley View, I think we mentioned this crash from earlier. They changed the location to Valley View, and it does look like it's still sitting in lanes. Not a lot of details about it. 710 North at Firestone Boulevard. The tanker truck that's still partially sticking out in lanes, so it's a little touch and go here. We've been mentioning the stretch of the 405 North because it is pretty busy here, as well as right at that 22 split. But the 405 northbound side of the 605 is a stall that's still sitting in the middle lanes. Southbound side trying to get over in towards, say, Long Beach Airport and Cal State Long Beach is very busy. And then 15 south at about Cleghorn Road, the debris is still in lanes. 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I'm Ginger Chan. 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
26: Thank you, Ginger. It's gorgeous today. Sunset Beach, a high of 77. Canyon Country, not too hot for you, a high of 85. And right now it is 66 in Hollywood.
0: All right, Sisney, thank you very much. Halloween Horror Night tickets, color 102. 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

0: Yes, yeah. Let me grab Emily this morning. Emily's in Pasadena. Thanks for being here. How are you, Emily?
1: I'm good. How are you?
0: Good. So your coworker is making your life miserable? Tell me.
1: Yeah, I have a coworker. She constantly criticizes my work, corrects me in front of other people, just like picks apart anything I do, and it's always in front of other coworkers. Like if I'm giving a presentation, she interrupts or will point out little mistakes and, you know, make me feel like I don't know what I'm doing. It makes me question myself. And, you know, the thing is, like, I love my job. It's my dream job. And I've thought about going to my boss, but I'm worried that, you know, that does that make me look like I can't handle criticism? And, you know, thought about confronting her directly. But I already, like, feel like I know what she's going to say. And kind of play dumb and be like, I have no idea what you're talking about. Like, I'm just trying to help you. Kind of gaslighty. And, you know, I've been dealing with it for over a year. And I'm just at the point where, like, I dread going to work. I dread going to work with her. How do I deal with someone like this when I don't want to quit? Like, I don't trust that confronting her will change things, and I don't want to, like, make myself look bad and become, like, the complainer in the office, you know?
0: I don't like the situation. I mean, the first simple but difficult thought I have is, we cannot let someone else have the power to make us miserable.
2: Mm-hmm. Yeah. Amen.
0: Because the first victim of misery is you.
2: Yep.
0: So we cannot let them get to us. However, I know it's irritating and agitating every single day.
2: Yeah.
1: It's hard to go in. It's hard to be around her.
2: You can cast a spell on her and freeze her out. Yes. Excellent idea, Sissany.
0: It's not an excellent idea.
2: Yes, it is.
0: It's not going to work.
2: Emily, you should just try it. What's the harm?
0: I think there is an approach to go to your manager or your boss that is considerate, thoughtful, not accusatory, but allows you to address this so that it gets fixed.
1: Just approaching him honestly.
0: Yes, because it's affecting your work. And at the end of the day, that's affecting your boss's work. And you don't need to. This is not personal. This is something that is not, you don't make it about the person and the personality and the personal part of it.
2: But your boss has so many other things that they're having to deal with. Like, they can't deal with this. And I just feel like this is a step in life, because you're going to encounter people in your life that are in your life no matter what, that bother you, upset you, hurt you, and you have to figure out how to, within yourself, not let it impact you. So this is a good practice for the rest of your life.
1: Yeah.
0: Either make the choice that this person cannot have the power to make you miserable, or just go to your boss and just do it in the finesse right way. Good luck.
1: Yeah, thank you.
2: Good luck.
0: Are you anybody ever here make you miserable?
2: No. Not in this room. Yeah, not in this room.
0: In the back room?
2: There has been some...
3: No, not in the back room. Not our team is what I'm trying to say.
0: Can't let other people affect your mood.
2: Yeah.
0: They can't take charge of your mood. You got to choose not to let them do that.
2: Exactly.
0: Coming up next, I'm going to play back the winning talkback for the BTS tickets.
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21: So here's the deal. 60 westbound side. Before you get to about Pigeon Pass Road, there was a report of a motorcycle crash that's in lanes. Anytime we have crashes with bikes, we look at them carefully. We hope everybody is okay, but that could be one of those tough spots, right? Let's see. So the 18... right at about Blue Water Drive, there is a fairly serious sounding crash. Fire department should be getting on scene now, but they're also discussing the possibility of some injuries. I'm going to check that drive on the 405 southbound side of Bolsa Chica Road because it does look really heavy here. I think we had something earlier. This wreck is now over to the right shoulder, but we're still seeing a little bit of a slowdown, right? And then heading to Cal State LA right off the 22 PCH, that's really jammed up. 10 west at about Normandy Avenue. This wreck involves, okay, everybody's over to the right shoulder, but maybe with the unit that is trying to get on scene to clear it, well, that could be the reason for the slowing. 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I'm Ginger Chan. 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
22: Thank you, Ginger. Beautiful today along the coast. Long Beach, a high of 81. A little bit warmer inland. Glendale, a high of 83. And right now, it is 67 in Hollywood.
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LA Rams owner Stan Kroenke has reached an agreement to buy the Angels. Yeah, ending the tenure of longtime owner Artie Moreno. LA is creating 369 miles of Olympic-only roads for the 2028 Games. And guess what? Drivers who use those roads could be fined nearly $300. And BTS is back at SoFi Stadium tonight. Oh my gosh, I went last night. It was

0: so bad. I really want to go. I would really appreciate it if you let me go. This is Andrea. I believe I was meant to be with Jungkook, and you would be making fate happen.
1: Well, that is Andrea in the 805, but surprise, we're actually choosing two winners. Here is winner number two.
2: Hi, KISS. My name's Audrey. The reason I want to go to BTS is because I've been a fan since I was 8 years old, and it's currently my birthday month. Seeing BTS could be an amazing present. Thank you.
1: Oh my gosh. Happy birthday month. Congratulations, Audrey in Riverside and Andrea. You are both getting two tickets for tonight's BTS show at SoFi Stadium. Have so much fun. And that's what's new this morning.

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I got them again this hour and all week long. 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

0: 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So interesting, you know, you wake up in the morning, sometimes you have to get your labs, your blood work, right? Can't have your coffee, get your blood work done. Sometimes you take a survey or you study for a test. But of all of us here, who do you think this morning, and think about all the players here, who do you think this morning took a pregnancy test? It was not me. Was it you, Ruby?
1: No.
0: Was it you, Tanya?
2: No, but I've taken about 100 in the last.
0: Well, then why did it was you, Sissany?
2: It was me.
0: Why did you take the test this morning?
2: Because there's some weird stuff happening in my life right now. And I, first of all, it would be the craziest miracle of miracles if I was pregnant. I have an IUD in. If you know, don't know what that is basically a permanent birth control.
0: They say it's 99.99999, but I don't trust that little one.
2: That's, you know what I mean? That's the thing. Like, it would be crazy if I was. But I was experiencing symptoms that have not gone away for the last few days. And I was like, the only, you know, I'll just tell you exactly what's going on. The only time my boobs have ever been like hurt or feel sore is when I'm pregnant. And I haven't felt that in like 5 years. And so all of a sudden my boobs were all sore. And I'm like, oh my gosh, could I be? And I don't really track my period because it's always all irregular. So I was like, I need to find out. I couldn't go on with my day to day without Instacarting a pregnancy test in my house this morning to take it, which told me I am not pregnant.
3: Girl, you could have called me.
0: But do you believe
3: I've
0: that one test? You have to test again. Can you believe the one?
2: I'm believing it. Yes. It'd be really weird if I was. Then there's like the 0.001% chance. Like, no way.
3: They're very accurate, these tests.
0: It's interesting that you say that this morning, because a couple days ago, my guy.
2: Your guy?
0: My guy, my doctor.
2: Okay.
0: He's like, I never really asked you about this, but you plan on having kids someday?
2: Oh. The
0: you
2: eye
0: and everybody
2: roll.
0: Else asking yeah, me this. Yeah. He goes, you know, you should probably come check it all out.
2: Ooh.
0: And see if it's all there. And you know what I'm saying?
2: I know. Yeah.
0: Well, I don't, the process of that.
2: Yeah.
0: I so don't intimate. Know. It's not intimate. It's just like going somewhere.
3: Yeah, it's clinical.
0: So that can be tested.
2: That's what I'm saying. You have to like perform the act.
0: I don't want to go into a parking garage, go in an elevator up to the 5th floor of a medical building and then perform.
2: It's what you have to do.
0: But do I or should I just not?
2: I think,
3: well, it's if you want, do you want children?
0: Well, we didn't get that far. Well, but I did think it was interesting to go check potency.
2: It's up to you. It's what your heart tells you. Just like my heart told me, you know what? Just take the test just to really rule this out.
3: I think you should go test it because you know what? It's a lot on the woman. The woman's going to have to go do all types of things, take all types of things. The least you could do is get your stuff checked, okay?
0: I was going to be the reason you're going to have a good day today. I was going to compliment you, but that was so harsh and personal and direct.
3: It's very nice to whomever you are sharing life with.
0: It's not the concept, it's the execution that I am very concerned about.
2: Yeah.
3: I have faith in you.
0: I don't know that I have faith in me.
2: I don't know that I could do it if I were you.
0: That's what I'm saying. I'm going to go to Westwood. I'm going to park on P3. I'm going to go up and say hi to somebody and then go where?
2: Can you just do it at home and bring it in?
0: I don't think you can.
3: Well, no. I don't think you can. It has to be sterile.
0: Mark, you probably know.
4: I do, but I don't know that we should discuss any further.
0: No, we should not. I didn't bring this up. They brought this up.
2: You brought up a pregnancy test. You didn't have to tell us about your guy.
0: Why would I not share my guy?
2: Well, now we're down this path.
3: Yeah.
0: This is a very normal thing. It's the execution I'm worried about. All right, coming up next. Jonas Brothers tickets.
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right. That's Ariana Grande. Ronnie is coming by from our digital department, also on the streets, giving away that free gas. He has a real issue with an angry squirrel here. Hang on.

0: 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Here's Ronnie.
1: Wow.
0: People are blown away by his presence out all over Southern California, giving away free gas. They're honking. They're asking, where's Ronnie going to be next? We don't know. We decided at the last minute. Ronnie's been in charge of our digital department for a long time. But, you know, he's a sweet guy, nice guy, works hard, has a very good spirit. But when he leaves, he's being terrorized by a four-legged creature. What happened, Ronnie?
2: You guys, this is no joke. And when you say it like that, it kind of sounds funny, but this squirrel really has been terrorizing me. Like, I'm not joking. So the other day, I'm going to have lunch, and there's a, you know, the restaurant right here in our building. Walking, get my little food. I'm coming back. It's not even 10 feet away. And this squirrel jumped out of the bush. So immediately I freeze. Because I'm afraid of animals, really. But this squirrel.
0: You're afraid of animals?
2: Yes.
0: All you don't like pets?
2: Yeah, I'm afraid of all animals.
3: Like, really?
2: You know, you guys as dogs, I like, but okay. Like other animals, I'm just terrified of. And the squirrel jumped out of the bush, and I freeze. And then it looked like it was about to run up my body. So then I start running. I've never seen a squirrel do this before. It chased me all the way back. So I throw my food at it.
3: You threw your food?
2: Yes, because I'm like, I don't know what you want from me. Threw the food. Threw it. Fully dropped my food. I didn't care about it.
3: What a bummer.
2: And it did not care about my food. It kept running after me. So I was like, oh my God, I'm screaming in the courtyard. All these people are there like enjoying their lunch thinking I'm crazy because you can even see this little squirrel on the floor. And I'm sprinting, screaming my head off. And this squirrel has harassed me for days now. And it's become a real problem.
0: So how tall are you?
2: I'm 6'1".
0: And is the squirrel the size of a shoe?
2: You know, I can't even compare. It's small.
0: Yeah, but well, how can this? And by the way, throwing food at the squirrel is like a party invitation. That's like the squirrel going, oh my gosh, I'm going to get more things thrown at me if I keep following this guy, Ronnie.
3: Well, no, but I've seen this squirrel and it does.
0: This one, the same one?
3: It must be because he looks angry.
2: Yes.
3: Like he looks agitated and angry.
2: The squirrel is a menace and it's the same one. Yeah, it's only one in our courtyard.
3: Yeah.
0: You don't know what the squirrel's been through.
2: Oh,
4: like, here we go. The squirrel advocate over here.
3: Ryan's been doing yoga, so now he's like in touch with the animals.
0: But we don't know. I don't know what Ronnie's going through. I don't have the privilege of understanding how the squirrel was raised and what the squirrel's parents did to the squirrel when the squirrel was a little squirrel. And so, and the squirrel probably has a motorcycle down there to cruise around. I mean, he probably got like a little house down there. But Ronnie, I'm more interested in going back, and I'm sorry that the squirrel with the claws are coming after you. But why a fear of animals?
2: I don't know. Like, I don't understand them. And they're unpredictable and they can't speak.
3: True.
2: So I don't know what you want from me. Like, with the squirrel, why are you running after me? What do you want? That's why I threw my food. So I don't know why I'm afraid of animals. They just are.
4: Well, and we have to deal with the coyotes in our plaza.
2: Yes. And I hope the coyote and the squirrel meet. No offense.
0: My sister needs... My sister needs someone to watch her ferret. Are you open to that?
2: Oh, I could never. Like, I am terrified.
0: I don't know that I've ever met anybody afraid of all animals.
2: Yeah, even fish. Like, any animal.
0: What is a fish going to do to you?
2: Well, when I'm in the ocean, like, I don't like when they touch my feet. So it's like, I can't enjoy myself comfortably.
0: Yeah, I mean, yeah. The stingrays and the rattlesnakes don't even get near the ocean right now.
2: Yeah, but even like pet fish, I just.
0: Pet fish? Gerbils, squirrels, all of them.
2: Yeah, all of it. All of it, all of it. And that's
0: all right. Tubbs, can you come here for a second?
5: Yes.
0: How many years you've been fighting or practicing the discipline of jiu-jitsu?
5: 14 years.
0: Would you please escort Ronnie in and out of the building this day to make sure he's safe?
5: Yep.
0: There's the claws on that squirrel are pretty intense.
2: Please, thank you. I've been recording myself for my safety because I don't know what the squirrel's going
0: to
2: do next.
0: We're going to send your guardian angel there, the buddy system of Tubbs, to get you in and out. Halloween Horror Night tickets are next.
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0: 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So I don't know if you have cockroaches, but everybody does. You know what they love? Cardboard.
1: Ew.
0: Cockroaches can eat it. They get to it. They leave pheromones in it. They basically love cardboard. So if you got that lying around, they're coming for that. Just be aware that that's feeding the cockroaches.
2: Gross.
1: What about boxes in your garage?
2: That's the whole thing.
0: That's it. That's what I'm talking about.
2: Amazon packages that you just let sit.
0: Cardboard. They love cardboard. Today's quote, there is a future version of you absolutely begging you to enjoy where you are right now. Stop. Enjoy it. Be the reason. 102.7 KISS FM.

0: And that is going to do it for us this morning on Kiss. Sisney will take you from here. What you got, Sisney?
1: Got your 1 minute tea coming up at 10:10.
0: Ah, cool. Talk to you in the morning. It's Kiss.

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Sabrina Carpenter right there. 102.7 KISS FM. It's Sisney. So get this. LA creating 369 miles of Olympic-only roads, obviously for the 2028 Games. I'm hearing that drivers who use those roads could face fines of nearly $300. All right, let's run Harry Styles now. It's American Girls on KISS.

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1: Run by humans who may or may not have spent 10 minutes looking for their sunglasses and then found them sitting on top of their head.

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0: It's 102.7 Kiss FM. Hey, it's Sisney. Happy Wednesday. This week is already so much nicer than last week, just weather-wise. Temps in the upper 70s, low 80s, depending on where you're at. And here's the deal. Let's talk money, because bills stressing all of us out. Let's be honest. $1,000 could definitely help you out. Kiss wants to pay your bills. Tell Ryan which bill you want paid, which, you know, bill would help you out the most. $1,000 is going to go towards that expense. But if you tell your friends to enter, then they put you down as a referral. Then if they win, pay your bills, you also win a $102 cash card. Plus, you'll still be entered to win the $1,000 if you hadn't won that already. All right, get all the info now. KissFM.com/bills. We're going to start paying them right after Labor Day weekend on that Tuesday. It's Kiss. Kiss.
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1: You know who I can't stand? I can't stand Top Dog. Every time I turn on the radio, I hear him. 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

Olivia Dean and 102.7 Kiss FM. It's Sissany. Ya terminé, ya me voy. That means I'm done. I'm out of here. Thank you for hanging. A big thank you to our partner, your Toyota dealers. We make it easy. It's Kiss.

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It's 102.7 Kiss FM, LA's number one hit music station. Well, with the warm water from El Nino, there's still a chance a tropical system could impact SoCal's weather for Labor Day weekend. Yes, we're seeing many tropical systems forming out of the Pacific Ocean, and I guess they are monitoring right now Tropical Storm Marie that could upgrade into a hurricane. So Labor Day weekend should be fun here.

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I cannot wait for next year.

And can I just tell you, I'm so excited because yes, Zara Larsson and so many others. I mean, BTS, Major Lazer, La Seraphim, Cardi B, Snoop Dogg, Goo Goo Dolls, Kenny Chesney. I mean, this iHeartRadio Music Festival, all presented by Capital One lineup, is insane. And we got a chance for you to win a trip coming up after 1 o'clock. Okay, so make

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Did you go to the contest tab recently? Because, man, just for tapping, you got so much to win. Try it.

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It's 102.7 Kiss FM. Oh my gosh, I got the news on here in the studio, and I know Star Wars fans are going to lose their mind over, you know, the Lucas Museum of Narrative Arts. Have you seen this thing? I guess on September 22nd, it's finally set to open, and this thing looks like a spaceship. I want to go check it out so bad.

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It's Gabby Diaz here. 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We want to congratulate the following teachers who were nominated and selected to win $5,000 for their classroom. A big shout out to Adriana Luna from Hamilton Elementary School. Yes, and listen, you can still nominate a teacher, you know. Yes.

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It's Gabby Diaz here. I'm excited about Justin Bieber going into the audio space. Have you been seeing what his Skylark has been posting? I need some of those earbuds.

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1: 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I love it.

Gabby Diaz here. Well, your official home for Dodger baseball is AM570 LA Sports. And tonight, your back-to-back world champion Dodgers are taking on the Cardinals. First pitch is at 7. And, you know, Labor Day is almost here. 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
2: 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I saw her post something the other day, and she included this song with the post. So I'm guessing she is feeling this track. Tame Impala, Loser.

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1: Is it the, what's up, JoJo?
0: 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Yeah. And we're on the radio. 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